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0: Good morning and welcome to Middowns Radio. We hope you had a restful and peaceful night. Time to put the kettle on as we play you non-stop music to get your day off to a great start.
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Thanks for being with us on Wake Up with Mid Downs Radio. Come out next is the news on the hour. After that, we will be starting our main daytime schedule. So stay with us here on Mid Downs Radio for the best of music and entertainment all of the day and all of the night.

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It's easy for fires to start. A smoke alarm will alert you in seconds if it's got a working battery. So remember the drill. Get it, install it, check it. It could save someone's life.

0: This is John O'Sullivan and the Saturday Breakfast Show. Coming up next, the news headlines on the hour. 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

0: It's that time of year again when people are heading to Britain's camping and caravanning sites to enjoy the glorious countryside. But as you head off for your break, we'd like to remind you never to take a barbecue into a tent, caravan or enclosed spaces because of the risk of carbon monoxide poisoning. Several campsite deaths have been linked to carbon monoxide poisoning from barbecues in recent years. The potentially deadly gas, which you cannot taste, smell or see, is produced when fossil fuels or wood burn without enough oxygen. Campers are reminded never to use or leave smouldering barbecues inside tents, awnings or other enclosed spaces. The gas can build up very quickly to potentially fatal levels in enclosed spaces such as tents and caravans. When you have finished with your barbecue, dispose of it carefully and ensure all the ashes are fully extinguished to prevent a fire risk. Symptoms of carbon monoxide poisoning include headaches, drowsiness, dizziness, chest pains, nausea and vomiting. At high levels, it can cause sudden collapse, loss of consciousness and even death. Anyone who suspects they are suffering from carbon monoxide poisoning should go outside and seek medical help from a qualified healthcare professional and call NHS on 111.
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1: 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All the information is downloadable and printable. 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

0: This is my dad. He'd started to forget things. It couldn't just have been old age. I tried to ignore the signs, but it was getting worse. I was afraid I was losing him. I was worried about bringing it up, but he agreed to see the doctor. He was diagnosed with the early stages of dementia. Spotting the signs early meant we could get the right treatment and support, and I'd have the dad I know and love for a little longer. If you're worried about someone's memory, talk to them about visiting their doctor.
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2: 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If you find yourself in this position, then Mid-Sussex Voluntary Action, who lead on the local food partnership group, will signpost you to local community support. This includes the food banks in the Mid-Sussex area and the Healthy Start Scheme, which may provide regular payments to spend on fruit, vegetables and milk, as well as free vitamins if you're pregnant or have children under the age of 4 years old. For further information, go to the Mid-Sussex Voluntary Action website.

0: Thank you for listening. Coming up next will be the news on the hour. Stay with us on Middowns Radio for the best in music and entertainment. Until the next time, this has been the Saturday Breakfast Show with John O'Sullivan. 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
1: 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It has teams in all of the major hospitals in West Sussex, including the Prince's Royal Hospital in Havers Heath, as well as the East Surrey Hospital in Redhill. It aims to find ways for carers to better manage their caring role while looking after their own health and well-being. If you would like to talk to one of the team, contact the charity to book into one of its dedicated phone surgeries and choose a date and time suitable to you.
2: For further information about how the charity might be able to help you or someone you know, and where and when the drop-in cafes are operating, go to the Carers Support West Sussex website.
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1: 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The Trust will be responsible for all district general acute services for Brighton and Hove, West and Mid Sussex and parts of East Sussex. It also provides specialised and tertiary services across Sussex and parts of the South East, including neuroscience, arterial vascular surgery, neonatology, specialised paediatric, cardiac, cancer, renal, infectious disease and HIV medicine services. As well as providing acute services for the Mid-Sussex population, the Princess Royal Hospital is a centre for elective surgery across the Trust area. Other services provided at the hospital include services for the elderly, dermatology, services for respiratory patients, accident and emergency services, intensive care, orthopaedics, maternity and rehabilitation services. The Princess Royal Hospital, Haywards Heath, serving the Mid-Sussex community and people across the University Hospitals Sussex Foundation Trust area.
2: 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Time for another classic track. Love this one.

0: 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As well as being able to drop in and talk to a team of specially trained advisors, patients and their families can now use the internet, telephone and a wide library of other resources to research solutions to problems they may be worried about. 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The Information Hub is at the Citizens Advice office in Paddock Hall Road, Haversea. It is open from Monday to Friday from 9:30 a.m. to 4 p.m. You can also call 0344 477 1171. 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And also get advice via the web chat service online. 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

0: morning, sir.
1: Hi, I'm checking in for my flight.
0: Lovely. Business or pleasure?
1: Holiday.
0: And where will you be staying?
1: With my parents. 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
0: Lovely. 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
1: Oh, no, thanks.
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0: Checked out the local laws?
1: No, look. 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
0: Is either of your parents A, a local lawyer, or the chief of police, B, fabulously wealthy, C, the owner of a private plane with its own fully trained medical staff, or D, none of the above?
1: D?
0: Lovely. Are you a superhero and in fact immortal?
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1 month ago today, I was happy as a lark. But now, I go for walks, to the movies, maybe to the park. I have a seat on the same old bench to watch the children play. You know, tomorrow is their future. But for me, just another day. They all gather around me. They seem to know my name. 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I know I can't hide from a memory, though day after day I've tried. I keep saying she'll be back, but today

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1: For inpatients at the Princess Royal Hospital on Hayward's Heath, the hospital pharmacy is on the first floor of the hospital, where it is open from 8:30 in the morning to 5 o'clock in the afternoon, from Monday through to Friday. For outpatients and other visitors to the hospital, there is a pharmacy on the ground floor of the hospital by the cash machine, which is open from 9 in the morning to 6 o'clock in the afternoon on Monday, Wednesday and Friday, and from 9 o'clock in the morning through to 7 o'clock in the evening on Tuesday and Thursday, and from 9:30 through to 1:30 lunchtime on Saturday and

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1: Protection against measles, mumps, rubella and varicella, the latter more commonly known as chickenpox, has been combined into a single vaccination known as MMRV. It's offered on the NHS to all children from 1 year old in two doses at 12 months and 18 months of age. Far from being simple childhood illnesses, they can have serious and life-changing consequences such as blindness, seizures, hearing loss and even death. The vaccination can also save sick days from school and nursery, sparing parents from having to miss work. And it can help to build the national community immunity protection for all ages. For further information about the MMRV vaccination, go to the NHS website or NHS app. This information applies to those living in England only. People living elsewhere in the UK should go to the relevant devolved administration website.

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0: 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Stay with us on Middowns Radio for the best of entertainment throughout the day. 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
3: From the Sky News Centre at midday, detectives say they're carrying out numerous inquiries as they investigate who killed Anne Widdicombe. A 26-year-old murder suspect has been eliminated from the investigation. The well-known politician was found dead at her home in Devon on Thursday. Former Deputy Prime Minister Sir David Lidington worked for her when she was Shadow Home Secretary.
4: You could argue with her, and she would never hold it against you. She accepted that disagreement was a normal fact of life, but actually that didn't mean as human beings that you had to loathe each other or regard somebody who disagreed with you as somehow morally inferior to you. That was not her at all.
3: In other news, a teenager's died in a Greater Manchester reservoir in soaring temperatures. The body of an 18-year-old man was recovered from open water in Oldham last night. Firefighters in southern Spain are continuing to battle the country's deadliest wildfire in two decades. Four Britons are believed to be among 12 people killed.

Hello everybody, this is Sally and I'm standing in for Tommy Kennedy today. I will have some nice songs for you, so stick around and you will hear some beautiful songs coming up soon.

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1: Hello, and welcome to the TK Legendary Vibes. I am Tommy Kennedy, and I will be bringing you the best of music right here on Mid Downs Radio.

this man has the right to be treated with dignity and respect. This woman has the right to be involved in decisions about her healthcare. This boy has the right to be treated with a professional standard of care by qualified staff. We all have these rights and many others. We also have responsibilities, such as registering with a GP and keeping appointments. Our rights and responsibilities are set out in the new NHS Constitution. It explains how, by working together, we can all do our bit to make the NHS a great achievement for generations to come. To find out more, ask your healthcare professional or visit nhs.uk/NHS Constitution. The NHS Constitution, because the NHS belongs to us all.

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1: I don't know when it happened. One day I was Jack the Lad.
2: All right. Gosh.
1: The next thing I know, I'm Jack the rather porky middle-aged bloke. I can't imagine how it happened. But now instead of being nifty, I'm knackered. It's harder getting up the stairs, or up to anything else for that matter. And that's not to mention what my big middle's doing to my insides. Luckily, a little bird told me how easy it was to get myself healthy again. Swap big plates for smaller ones, and four wheels for my own 2 feet to get me going for 150 minutes a week. I'm not Jack the Porky now, even if I'm not exactly Jackie Charlton neither. To start to see the end of your middle, get tips from our Change for Life Ometer to get you going.
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Hello. 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Barbara, this is Shirley. You might not know who I am, but the reason I'm calling you is because I was going through my old man's pockets this morning, and I just happened to find your name and number. So woman to woman, I don't think it's being any more than fair than to call you and let you know where I'm coming from. Now, Barbara, I don't know how you're going to take this, but whether you be cool or come out of a bag on me, you see, it really doesn't make any difference. 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And woman to woman,

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0: The Forget-Me-Not Cafe at St John's Spire in Burgess Hill is a safe, friendly environment for anyone living with dementia. Open on alternate Mondays starting from the 3rd of April, the cafe provides a variety of activities as well as light refreshments for those suffering from memory loss and their carers. If you'd like further details, phone Linda on 01444 233 868. That's Burgess Hill 233 868.
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0: 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Coming up next is the news headlines on the hour. 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
1: 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Sussex Health and Care supports the 1.7 million people in Sussex, including the people of Mid-Sussex, and is made up of health and care organisations right across Sussex. It is responsible for looking after and delivering all the health and care services in the area it covers. 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Sussex Health and Care includes all seven NHS hospital, community and ambulance trusts, plus all primary care practices in Sussex. This includes the University Hospital Sussex NHS Foundation Trust and the Princess Royal Hospital here in Haversley. A wide range of other voluntary, community and social enterprise partners are also involved in providing health and care services in the county and are part of the integrated system. For further information, go to the Sussex Health and Care website.

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1: At my peak of smoking, I was on about 30, probably a day, maybe 35. I got quite ill recently. I couldn't breathe, literally couldn't breathe. And it freaked me out. And I went to the doctor. It's a chest infection. But actually what he started talking about was emphysema, COPD. You know, you're on the cusp of it. You've damaged your lungs. And it really, really scared me. And it was such a wake-up call. My dad died of a smoking-related illness. When I look back now, and I look at photos of me when I was younger, when my kids were little, I think, oh, I wish I'd never started. I want to be around for as long as possible. I've still so much to do and so much time to spend with them. I think what's fantastic nowadays is the amount of help that is out there. Tell family and friends. Go to your local stop smoking services. If one thing doesn't work, try another. I would say to anyone out there who's trying to give up, please keep trying. You'll do it.
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0: broadcasting to visitors, staff and patients in the Princess Royal Hospital Heywood's Heath and in the community. 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
1: Hey you! Don't watch that! Watch this! 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

0: it going with your two?
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1: 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For further information about the services the Trust provides and where it provides them, go to the Sussex Partnership website.
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0: 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Cost me €100.
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0: He got us into a fight. We ended up in a police cell.
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Hi everybody, welcome to Midtown's Radio, Paul B here. It's good to be back with you after our early summer break. Me and the team are going to be with you for the next couple of hours with our usual mixture of chat and music. Well, this week we have facts on fruit for you. And it's a fruit that will be consumed in volume at a famous British sporting event this very week.

The Golden Chart Topper is the UK number one on the 9th of July 1964. It was a reinterpretation of an old American folk song.

Our celebrity birthdays this week include a cheeky posh boy, British comedian and actor, another British comedian and actor who's absolutely fabulous, and a third British actor on the big and small screen who most recently has played a Brighton detective on TV. And the big question of the week is, what is the sound you're most likely to hear when an ice cream van comes down your street?

Darren and Darren, our production team, well, they're back from Ibiza looking suntanned and lovely. Kathy has been returned to us and she's brought her book of poems with her. And we have lots of good music for you, a lot of new summer tracks, but there's room for some of your favourite oldies. So let's kick the programme off with Shaggy celebrating.

0: 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Show them.
1: This boogie's in my soul. This boogie's in my soul.
2: And there we have Chaka Khan and Snoop Dogg with their new summer offering, Boogie in My Soul. Hello, everybody. Welcome to Middowns Radio. Paul B here. I hope you're going to stay with us for the next couple of hours, wherever you are. If you're at the Princess Royal Hospital in Haberseath listening to us there, hello to you. If you're listening around Mid-Sussex on our internet streaming service, or indeed the rest of the UK, and of course our overseas listeners across the world, including the USA, who are busy celebrating their 250th anniversary, as well as the World Cup. Busy time for them over there. And hello in particular to Suzanne in Phoenix, Arizona, and Marilyn and Ron in Green Bay, Wisconsin. I ought to get this right one of these days. Green Bay, Wisconsin. Hello to you all. As usual, I have, well, not as usual, but welcome back, Kathy. Hello, Catherine. How are
3: you? Hello, everybody.
2: Yeah?
3: Not too bad, thank you.
2: Yeah, because you haven't been very well, have you?
3: No, I haven't.
2: Yeah, but we won't go into any detail because it's personal and all the rest of it. But it's good to have you back.
3: Thank you.
2: The main thing. Are you coping with the hot summer, the heat waves?
3: It doesn't worry me that much, no.
2: Right.
3: I'm not an anti-heat person.
2: Okay. As long as you've got a fan to fan yourself with, I guess.
3: Yes.
2: Sharon, Darren, they're back from Ibiza. Have you seen them? Looking suntanned and lovely. They don't look so worse for wear like they normally do they? So maybe they've been behaving themselves. Who knows? We've got Sharon, who's going to help us out with the weather report. She did it whilst you were away.
3: Oh, right.
2: And so she's asked if she could do it again.
3: Oh, taking my job.
2: That's something else to look forward to. So we're going to have a look at the weather, find out if this heat wave, which is, I think, is it the second or third one of the summer, is going to continue. Or whether we're going to get some much-needed rain for the gardens and the fields and, of course, the reservoirs and aquifers up in the South Downs and so on. We're getting short of water. I think there's already a hosepipe ban over in Kent, our neighbouring county to us here in Sussex. So we'll have a look at that. We've got our facts on fruit item this week to help keep people healthy. What is it going to be this week, Catherine?
3: It's the strawberry.
2: Yeah, you like strawberries?
3: Oh, I love them, yes.
2: Yeah. You know the difference between a British strawberry and a non-British strawberry?
3: It's to do with them being white inside, isn't it?
2: Right, which one's which?
3: I don't know, you tell me.
2: Right, a true British-grown strawberry is red all the way through.
3: Oh, that's right.
2: Other strawberries that come up from Spain and Holland and all sorts of places are white in the middle. That's the difference. Okay, we're going to have some celebrity birthdays for you. People who are celebrating their birthdays this week, as usual. We'll have a couple of musicians who are celebrating their birthdays as well. And then we have our golden chart topper, where we take today's date, the 9th of July, and look at what was a number one record in the UK on that date in a year gone by. And Sharon and Darren, our production team, they've been through the record books and they have come up with the 9th of July 1964. Summer of 64, Catherine. Can you remember where you were?
3: Oh, goodness. I think I was still working, I think.
2: Yeah, 64? What, at the old St Francis Hospital?
3: Yeah, I think so.
2: Yeah, were you married by that time or...?
3: No, I didn't get married till 65.
2: Okay, all right. As usual, there are three clues for you. Are you ready for the first one?
3: Yes.
2: Right. It's an English R&B band formed in Newcastle upon Tyne in 1962. Okay? So it's an English R&B band formed in Newcastle upon Tyne in 1962. I think that's all they're giving us for the first clue. All right.
3: Okay.
2: Okay. Two more clues coming up later in the programme. Then after the news on the hour, we're going to be talking to Kathy. Normally we talk to her about a week, but she's been mainly staying at home, sort of recovering her health and so on. But it's given her an opportunity to watch a lot of sport, because it's very much a summer of sport here in the UK, isn't it, Kathy?
3: Yes.
2: And you love your sport, don't you?
3: I do, yes.
2: So we're going to talk about that, about what Kathy's been enjoying in the summer of sport on TV. And then she's going to give us a TV review, as usual, of three programmes she's been watching, non-sports programmes she's been watching. So we're going to do that. We've got our item on this day, where we take today's date, the 9th of July, and look at some historical events that happened on that day in a years gone by. That's proven to be very popular and interesting, that item, I think. We're going to have a dance around the studio to keep fit. Nothing too vigorous, I think, for Kathy. I'm afraid I wasn't able to get rid of the sandbox while you were away, Catherine. It's still here. To recreate the authentic beach party atmosphere, so they claim. Sharon and Darren, anyway. And Kathy's got her poem of the week. And as usual, we have a big question for you. Now, the last programme we had before the break was to have a look at our annual survey of the nation's favourite flavoured ice creams. And that got us thinking, I remember mentioning it at the time, about ice cream vans, which is very much a British institution. You do find some abroad, but they're all made, if I can find some information here, they're all made by one company here in Britain. Usually they are like Bedford Vans conversion. The company is the Whitby Morrison Company, and they make the vast majority of the vans used in over 60 countries worldwide. But it's very much, if you go to a village fete during the summer, if you go down to the beach, or if you just hear it coming down the road around your neighbourhood, the ice cream van is very much part of the British character and so on. So I mentioned then about the jingles that they use. You know, so to announce that they are arriving. So our big question of the week is, according to a survey by the Guardian newspaper, what is the most popular British ice cream van jingle that you would hear in the street as the van came down in your neighbourhood? That's the big question of the week. Top 10 list as usual. According to a survey by the Guardian newspaper, what is the most popular British ice cream van jingle? Right, let's get on with some music. As I say, while being away and into this week, a lot of summer hits have been released. We're in the sort of peak time for this. And there's none bigger than Madonna, who's got a new album out, Confessions 2, which is a sort of follow-up to her dance floor big hit album, Confessions on the Dance Floor, which I think was about 10 years ago and so on. It's been getting very good reviews. Madonna back at her top form by all accounts. And this is one of the tracks off that album, and it's called Danceteria.

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1: Type 2 diabetes is one of the biggest healthcare challenges we are facing today within the NHS. 2 million people within England are at risk, which is why prevention is so important today.
2: I thought I might be high risk. My dad had diabetes, my age, my ethnicity. I didn't really live a healthy lifestyle. So I answered a few questions online and no surprise, I was high risk. I signed up to the program there and then. It was quick, easy and free.
3: If I'm honest, I thought I'd slip back into my old ways, but it's great support. And really it's been no problem to take on board their suggestions. A bit of exercise, healthier eating, makes such a difference.
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2: I use the digital version. Let's see this week's advice. Read the food labels while out shopping and try a 45-minute walk. Not much of a chore, is it?
5: Thank you, mate. Looking good.
6: It's new me.
2: 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The only downside is I have to buy new clothes.
3: I joined an online group with other people on the programme. 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
7: 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Oh, I didn't have any of them. I just put avocado in mine.
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3: It's been good.
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1: We all have an important role to play in type 2 diabetes prevention. The Healthier You NHS Diabetes Prevention Programme is a great thing that we can offer our patients.
3: I didn't believe such small changes could have such a dramatic effect on my health.
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9: 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Time for the weather report, and to help us out here is Sharon. 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
10: I'm feeling good, thank you.
9: And how was Ibiza?
10: Ibiza was great.
9: Did you spend your time clubbing as usual?
10: This time Darren and I were DJing on a party boat. Real cool. I love watching the sun come up in the morning.
9: The UK has been a bit like the Mediterranean, real hot.
10: Yeah, but in Ibiza you can dive in the sea to cool off.
9: Okay, so have we got more of the same coming up?
10: Here is the weather forecast for the Mid-Sussex area here in the south of England for the next week, courtesy of the London Met Office. It will continue to be dry and sunny to end the week. There will be light winds on Thursday, but breezier on Friday and Saturday. It will be hot throughout with tropical nights likely, especially in urban areas. Temperatures will be around 30 degrees centigrade. That's around the mid-80s in old money. Next week is likely to continue to be hot, with heat wave conditions persisting. Bring it on.
9: Yeah, but we do need the rain though, don't we? Never mind. Here's Martha and the Vandellas enjoying the heat.
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1: It's summer, and most of us welcome hot weather. But when it's too hot for too long, there are health risks. When a heat wave hits, make sure the hot weather doesn't harm you or anyone you know. The very young, the elderly, and the seriously ill are the groups that are particularly at risk of health problems when the weather is very hot. In particular, very hot weather can make heart and breathing problems worse. So, during this current hot spell, make sure you drink plenty of water and walk in the shade, apply sunscreen and wear a hat when you're out. Never leave anyone in a closed parked vehicle, especially infants, young children or animals. And look out for others, especially vulnerable groups such as the elderly, young children and babies, and those with serious illnesses. If you are worried about someone, then ring NHS 111, who will give you advice on what to do. For further information about the precautions you can make during the heatwave, go to the Public Health England website. Act sensibly, and then we can all get on with enjoying the sun.
2: Eating healthy can be confusing. It's hard to know what to buy, especially when we all need a different daily amount of calories. But thanks to colour-coded labels, making healthier choices has never been simpler. Just remember, choose less red, go more green instead. And by checking the labels, you'll also find it easier to stay inside your calorie limit for the day, and it needn't cost you more. Nice. So be a smart shopper. Go for more green.
1: This is Midtown's Radio, and this is Paul B, and I have Kathy with me. And we've got our facts on fruit item now. And this week it's about the strawberry. Because strawberries, that's Wimbledon, of course, Catherine, isn't it?
3: Yes.
1: Yeah.
3: Of course, watching a programme on how many tonnes of strawberries they send up.
1: Hold that thought, because it's coming up later.
3: Okay.
1: Over to Kathy, who's going to tell us about the strawberry.
3: Strawberries are a member of the rose family. It's so named because the berries seem to be strewn among the leaves of the plant. The plant first had the name strawberry, which later was changed to strawberry.
1: The strawberry as we know it was originally grown in Northern Europe, but species are also found in Russia, Chile and the United States.
3: And strawberries are low fat, low calorie, high in vitamin C, fibre, folic acid, potassium. Strawberries can help reduce the risk of cancer and heart attacks.
1: And the ancient Romans believed that strawberries alleviated symptoms of melancholy, fainting, all inflammations, fevers, throat infections, kidney stones, bad breath, attacks of gout, and diseases of the blood, liver and spleen.
3: Wow.
1: Blimey.
3: In France, strawberries were thought to be an aphrodisiac.
1: Oh, here we go, Sharon and Darren again. Go on.
3: A soup made of strawberries, thin sour cream, borage and powdered sugar were served to newlyweds.
1: Is that what you had on your honeymoon?
3: No.
1: Did it work?
3: I'm not telling you. That's private.
1: Listen, we'll find out more about the strawberry after this next track. Now, Madonna is not the only one who's got a new album out. The Rolling Stones have got a new album out called Foreign Tongues. And like Madonna's, it's getting very good reviews. And this is a track off that. It's called Jealous Lover. We'll be right back.

0: Paul B here. I've got Kathy with me. We're looking at the story, why it's good for us, and some other interesting facts. So back to Kathy.
1: To symbolise perfection and righteousness, medieval stonemasons carved strawberry designs on altars and around the tops of pillars in churches and cathedrals.
0: In parts of Bavaria, country folk still practice the annual rite each spring of tying small baskets of wild strawberries to the horns of their cattle as an offering to elves. They believe that the elves are passionately fond of strawberries and will help to produce healthy calves and an abundance of milk in return.
1: And there is a museum in Belgium just for strawberries.
0: There's museums in Belgium just about everything, isn't there? There's one on diamonds, there's one on potatoes and fries, I seem to remember. Folklore states that if you split a double strawberry in half and share it with the opposite sex, you will soon fall in love. Oh. Is that what happened to you?
1: No.
0: Did you try doing that?
1: No.
0: Okay.
1: And each year, 23 tons of strawberries from Kent and 7,000 litres of fresh cream are served to visitors to Wimbledon. If you were to lay these strawberries in a line, they would stretch almost 37 miles end to end.
0: So there we are. Strawberries are very good for you, and they are in pretty plentiful supply this year. I think the sunshine and so on has been a boon for the strawberry industry. They're very good quality. There we go. Now, we'll have a look at some celebrity birthdays soon, but let me remind you of our big questions of the week. The big question is, according to a survey by the Guardian newspaper, what is the most popular British ice cream van jingle? When they come down your street, what are you most likely to hear? I have a top 10 list for that. And our golden chart topper is the UK number one on the 9th of July 1964. We've had one clue so far, that it's an English R&B band formed in Newcastle upon Tyne in 1962. You ready for the second clue, Kathy?
1: Yes.
0: Known for their gritty bluesy sound, the band balanced tough rock edge pop singles against rhythm and blues oriented album material, and were part of the British invasion of the USA in the 1960s. So known for their gritty bluesy sound, the band balanced tough rock edge pop singles against the rhythm and blues oriented album material and were part of the British invasion of the USA. They started off as a very good club band, and I think they never lost that feel to it. Who do you think it might be? Yeah, any ideas?
1: I think it might be the Animals.
0: Well, you'll have to wait and see, won't you? Because there's a third clue coming up later in the programme. As I said, we've got to have a look at some celebrity birthdays next. For that, though, here's yet another new summer signal. A single, and it's from Roger Taylor, who was the drummer of Queen. And everybody thinks Freddie Mercury wrote all the songs, but he didn't. It was pretty much shared out between all four members of the band. They all wrote at least one number one record. I think about the only band that did that. Anyway, he's come up with this sort of fairly innovative offering for summer called Come On Summer, It's Party Time. And he's done it with the Navola Youth Choir. So here it is, Come On Summer.

0: However you end up in the water this summer, if you get into difficulty, float to live. Tilt your head back with your ears submerged. Relax and try to breathe normally. Move your hands to help you stay afloat. Remember it. Share it. Float to live.
1: You are listening to Middowns Radio with Paul B and Kathy. We're going to have a look at some celebrity birthdays now. People are celebrating their birthdays this week. You ready for this, Kathy?
2: Yes.
1: All right, we start off with an actor and a comedian who started very much as the posh boy sort of jack around town or man around town. But he's sort of settled down now. He's married. He's got a daughter, I think. And he's had some success in Hollywood as an actor as well as a comedian over here in the UK. I'm talking about Jack Whitehall.
2: Oh, right.
1: How old do you think Jack is this week?
2: He must be about 37.
1: Not far off, 38.
2: Oh, there you are.
1: And next up we have an actor and comedian and writer. Started off in a very successful comedian team with Dawn French. And they are actually appearing in this year's London Palladium Pantomime, aren't they? These two together. It's the
2: yes,
1: first time
2: I've
1: they've been
2: heard,
1: together
2: yeah.
1: for a while. I'm talking about Jennifer Saunders, who's also married to Aid Edmondson, the comedian and actor. Very successful marriage, too. They've been married a long time, haven't they?
2: Yeah.
1: How old do you think Jennifer Saunders is this week?
2: 48.
1: She is 68 this
2: really?
1: Week.
2: Really?
1: Yeah.
2: My goodness, she doesn't look
1: She's been
2: good.
1: Around a long time. And finally, we have an actor who's starred in the big screen and the small screen. Most recently, he's taken the lead role in a very popular TV detective series, which is set in Brighton, based on the Grace novels and so on. And in fact, he lives in Brighton. It's it's the reason why he's agreed to do this long term, because he can just literally leave his house and walk in on the set. And also, they film a lot around here, around Burgess Hill, don't they?
2: They do, yeah.
1: Yeah. Anyway, I'm talking about John Sim, who plays Chief Inspector or Superintendent Grace. How old do you think he is this week?
2: I'd say about 32.
1: He's 56.
2: Is he?
1: Yes, he is.
2: Goodness, he doesn't look it.
1: And finally, I always give you somebody who's no longer with us, but if they were, they'd be celebrating their birthday this week. He only passed away just very recently. Many regard him, including me, as our greatest living artist. And sadly, he passed away. I'm talking about David Hockney. Going to have a big major retrospective of his work in the Tate Britain next year, I think. Had he still been with us, he would have been celebrating his birthday this week. How old would he have been, do you think?
2: 96.
1: No, this week David Hockney would have been 89.
2: Right.
1: Because he was born in 1937. So let's have a look at who's celebrating their birthday in the musical world. Who have we got first, Catherine?
2: Jack White of the White Stripes.
1: Yeah.
2: He's 51.
1: Yeah, it didn't say, only yesterday he was a teenager, but there you go. Mark Arman of Soft Cell is celebrating his 67th birthday, as is?
2: Same age as Jim Kerr from Simple Minds.
1: Yes, indeed.
2: 67.
1: And finally we have Neil Tennant of the Pet Shop Boys, who's celebrating his 72nd birthday.
2: My goodness.
1: There we are. We're going to celebrate the music of... with the music of two other artists who are celebrating their birthdays this week. Coming up, we have Huey Lewis of Huey Lewis and the News, and we'll play one of his hit records. He's celebrating his 76th birthday. But before that, we've got the great Ringo Starr, drummer with the Beatles, still going strong. He has his own band, the Ringo Starr All-Stars Band, which he takes out on the road. And he also released earlier in the year a very successful new album, mainly country-based album and so on. And he is celebrating his 86th birthday. In these days with the Beatles, they always reserve one track per album for him to sing on. And this is the one he sang on the Revolver album. And it made it to number one. Yes, it's Yellow Submarine. In the-

Hasta luego.

0: This is Mid Downs Radio with Paul B. We've got the third and final clue in our Golden Chart Topper, which is the UK number one on the 9th of July, 1964. The two clues so far is that it's an English R&B band formed in Newcastle upon Tyne in 1962. The second clue is it's known for their gritty bluesy sound. The band balanced tough rock-edged pop singles against the rhythm and blues-oriented album material and were part of the British invasion of the USA in the mid-60s. You ready for the third clue?
1: Yes.
0: The song was originally an American traditional folk song with tales of a person's life gone wrong in the city of New Orleans. The song was originally an American traditional folk song with tales of a person's life gone wrong in the city of New Orleans. First of all, who do you think it is?
1: Animals.
0: It's the Animals, correct. And what do you think the song is?
1: Oh, it's gone. It's gone.
0: On the 9th of July 1964, this was the UK number one record. It's the Animals and the House of the Rising Sun. And this will take us up to the news on the hour. So stay with us here on Mid Downs Radio.

0: And there we have the latest summer offering from Brian Adams, and it's called 51st State. Hello, everybody. Welcome back to the show. Hope you're going to stay with us over the next hour. I've still got Kathy with me. You're going to say hello to everybody, Catherine?
1: Yes, hello, everybody.
0: Yeah, I mean, that's half the programme. We're going to be talking to Kathy. Well, because she hasn't been well, she hasn't really been anywhere. So what we thought this week, she loves her sport. And here in the UK, it's been very much a summer of sport. And we're going to talk to her about what she's been watching and what she's been thinking of it so far. And then we'll move on to her normal TV review slot, where she's going to tell us about three other non-sport programmes she's been watching. We've got our On This Day item, which is where we look at today's date, the 9th of July, and see what happened in the years gone past on that day. We're going to have a dance around the studio in the dreaded MDR sandbox, which Sharon Down, our production team, insists gives us the summer beach party authentic feel. We'll see about that. Kathy has got her poem of the week, and we still got running the big question of the week, which is, according to a survey by the Guardian newspaper, what is the most popular British ice cream van jingle? As we said in the beginning of the programme, you do see ice cream vans elsewhere in the world, but it's very much a British tradition at village fetes, down on the seaside, and even in our residential streets, they come round and they announce themselves with a jingle. And so we wondered what the most popular jingle was. And this is the big question. According to a survey by the Guardian newspaper, what is the most popular British ice cream van jingle? And we've got a top 10 list for that. And when we were talking about it before we took the break, when we were talking about the top flavoured ice cream in the UK, we also mentioned the 99 Flake. If you ask anybody, if they see an ice cream van with softer Whirl ice cream, 9 times out of 10, they'll go for the 99 Flake, which is where a small Cadbury's flake is inserted into a vanilla ice cream. Is that one of your favourites?
1: I do like that, yes.
0: And it's always been a matter of debate of how it officially became the 99. And there's various theories, including one, it's something to do with the Italian elite guard or something, or whatever that is. But the most likely one is that it's at Stefano Accari, who opened an ice cream shop at 99 Portobello High Street, placing half a flake into the vanilla ice cream and naming it after his shop address. And the Cadbury representative later took the idea back to the company, leading to the official 99 brand. That's probably the most likely
1: one. Yes, I never knew that.
0: Yeah, no. Anyway, there we are. So, the jingle, when you hear it coming down the road, what are you most likely to see? That's our big question of the week. All right, let's get on with some more music. Yet more new summer tracks from well-known artists. This time it's Take That, who are in the middle of a very successful tour around Britain with The Circus, a very elaborate show with costumes and all sorts of scene changes, and I think there's elephants, and not real elephants, but you know what I mean, it's part of a circus type thing. And this is a new track from them, and it's called Sweet July.
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1: 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Not all state healthcare is free within the EU and Switzerland, and so you may have to pay for services that you would normally get free on the NHS. And GHIC is not a substitute for travel insurance. It may not cover all health costs and never covers repatriation costs. Make sure you have travel insurance as well as your card. For further information about GHIC, including the full range of medically necessary state-provided healthcare it may cover and how to apply for the card, go to the UK Government's Global Health Insurance Card website. Welcome back. This is Paul B. I have Kathy with me. We're going to talk to Kathy now about her summer of sport. She's been recovering at home and watching a lot of television. She really enjoys her sport. And this summer is in the UK has been particularly good for sports events that have been covered by TV, both BBC and ITV here in the UK. So what are we going to start with? Currently, of course, it's the Wimbledon, Catherine, isn't it?
2: Yes, and the English guys just got through.
1: Yeah, what's his name?
2: English one, Frey? Ferry?
1: Yes.
2: Ferry.
1: Ferry.
2: Ferry, yeah.
1: Yeah, was he in the quarterfinals, hasn't he?
2: I think so, yeah.
1: So
2: he's doing
1: probably,
2: very well.
1: Yeah, Friday or Saturday he'll be playing again?
2: Well, and whatever it is, I'll watch it.
1: And he's not seeded, is he? He just came in.
2: Wild card,
1: yeah. Yeah, good for him. And it's always, because the rest of them have been a bit disappointed in the British contingent, haven't they? They nearly all got beaten in the first couple of days. And it's been glorious sunshine, of course. There haven't, you know, there hasn't been any rain, which is, as we mentioned earlier in the programme, is getting to be a problem down here in the south. Kent, the next county over from us here in Sussex, there's already a hosepipe ban. And I think that's going to be coming here in Sussex as well fairly shortly. We haven't had any serious rain, at least 6 weeks, I would say. But as far as Wimbledon concerned, it's great because, you know, they haven't had to close the roof. Or have they closed the roof when it's been a bit too hot or whatever?
2: Anyway, I don't remember them closing the roof.
1: But anyway, it's been brilliant. I mean, particularly those up on Hemman Hill who are out in the up on the hill, a bit exposed to the weather. But they've been enjoying it, haven't they?
2: Yeah, evidently. That Tim Hemman was saying, who it's named after, he was saying that they're going to do big things to it after this season.
1: Yes, so. Yeah, because it is so popular. Yeah. Lots of guests in the Royal Box and also in the audiences, and have been the Princess of Wales,
2: yes,
1: of course, is perfectly entitled to go into the Royal Box anytime she wishes, actually has been out and about. I mean, she was helping sell tickets at the entrance, and I don't think the people in the queue could believe it. Kate, Princess of Wales, was there handing out tickets, and she allowed them to take selfies with her. And then she went to sat in the crowd in one of the outside courts to watch, I think, this guy you've been talking about.
2: Yeah. Perry.
1: Yes, as well. So good for her. And of course, Cliff has turned up virtually every day, I think. Cliff Richard, isn't he?
2: Oh, I think so, yeah. Yes.
1: Looking a bit wizened, but he's entitled to 85. Yeah. So good. So far, fingers crossed, weather's been good. It's going to run till Sunday. That's when the finals are. Looking to the forecast, it's going to stay that way. Nice and sunny and warm. Okay, so that's that. Your other big love is Formula One. You love Formula One, don't you?
2: Yes, I do, yes.
1: And this season it's been very different. What? Because last season Lando Norris won it, and it was a fairly sort of comfortable win. But this season it's various drivers.
2: No, he's not been happy with his car, and they've changed some of the rules slightly.
1: Yes.
2: And
1: but it's been a bit mixed up. I mean, different drivers have been winning different Grand Prix and coming second and all. It's much more competitive this year, isn't it?
2: Yeah. And well, it makes a change from just Verstappen.
1: And who's the young chap who's really come to the fore this time?
0: who won the
2: not Russell.
0: The British Grand Prix, Grand Prix.
2: Russell?
0: No, no.
2: Antonelli.
0: Antonelli, yeah. And how old is he? Only 19?
2: Something like that.
0: Very young, isn't he? Yeah. And, of course, at the other end of the scale, Lewis Hamilton, who hasn't won anything significant for years after several successive world championships. He started winning again, isn't he? Well, at least, he comes second or third or something.
2: I thought he won.
0: Did he? No, it was Antonelli won. I think he won the last one. But it's very competitive this year. That's the main thing, isn't it?
2: Yes.
0: Yes. Okay. And finally, we've got to talk about the Soccer World Cup, which has been going on now for, what, about 3 weeks now? Still about two or 3 weeks to go in America, North America. Host nations have been the USA, Canada and Mexico. Pretty well organised, I would say. The stadiums have been fantastic, haven't they?
2: Oh, great. And the roof's coming over and air conditioning.
0: And there was a lot of criticism about expanding it to 48 countries. But actually, it's given the smaller countries more chance to show what they can do.
2: It has, yeah. It's made it more... It's widened the interest.
0: It has. And they've generally... countries like Cape Verde and so on. I mean, they gave Argentina a scare, didn't they?
2: Yeah.
0: Before, and, you know... And I think it's particularly benefited the African countries. They gave, I think, 12 extra places to the African countries. And they're coming up. I mean, it won't be that long before an African country wins a World Cup, I don't think.
2: No.
0: And they have a sprinkling, each team, of players who are playing in the English Premier League and other European leagues. So they've got some good players. And particularly notable, I think, in this one is the goalkeeping. Both the big nations and the small nations.
2: Yes.
0: It's been terrific. And, of course, we have to mention... England's magnificent victory over Mexico in the middle of the night.
2: Fantastic.
0: I have to explain to our overseas listeners that originally it was scheduled for 1 in the morning British time, then it got delayed by the weather to 2 o'clock in the morning, so it didn't actually finish till about 4 or 5 in the morning, and the pubs stayed open, and there was people who stayed up all night to watch it.
2: I did.
0: and not people like me who recorded it and watched it next morning. But England won 3-2 over Mexico, and Mexico were highly fancied on this because they're a good team, they're used to the altitude and the heat, and had fantastic sort of home support. But England battled through and held on and won 3-2. And commentators are saying it's one of the finest World Cup performances by an England team for a long, long time.
2: Was, definitely.
0: I'd go back as far as the 1990 semi-final against Germany in Italy. Some of them are saying it's the best one since 66 when we won the World Cup. Anyway, we move on now to play Norway on Saturday in the quarterfinals. So they're just two matches away from the finals. Will they get there? Who knows? There's a lot of competition. France is still fancied as the champions. Your daughter's got her France in her office drawer, hasn't she?
2: She has, yeah. She stands to win £200.
0: Yeah. Much to the annoyance of the fellas in the office, I'm led to believe.
2: Yeah, because she can't stand football.
0: Yeah, she can't stand football. Argentina, obviously, the existing champions. Spain are still there, the European champions. So it's very highly competitive. We're at the business end of the competition now. And it's going to go on for another two or three weeks, I think. And we'll find out who the world champions are. So there we are. So you're having a great time watching the sport, aren't you?
2: I am, yes, all right. Definitely.
0: We'll have another track, and then we'll talk about some other non-sport programmes you've been watching on TV. We've got another new track for you. Kylie Minogue is in on this one, together with the Irish band and Snow Patrol. And this is called These Alarms.

0: This is Paul B, and this is Middowns Radio, and I have Kathy with me. We're talking to Kathy now about what else she's been watching on TV. So what programmes, apart from sport, have you been watching, in Kathy?
1: Well, I watched the Agatha Christie documentary, which was really good. I mean, I've read her autobiography and everything, and, you know, I know a lot about her, but it was still interesting.
0: Well, this one, it was slightly different, because they took what they regarded as her 10 best novels.
1: Yes.
0: Didn't they? Which were mainly Poirot and Miss Marple. But they did have include what I regard as her actual best one of the lot.
1: Which was Ferret Stars.
0: No, no. And then there was None. The one that's set on the island. And,
1: yes.
0: And I won't give the ending away, because it's when you first read it, it's one of those you read and you really don't know what's going to happen next. And the BBC did a really good version of it a few years
1: back. I remember that.
0: Yeah, it's the first version on television or on film where they stuck to the book, because there's a very important twist at the end, and most of the versions they filmed chicken out of it. That's all I would say. But they did Miss Marple and they did Poirot. There was another book, wasn't there? Pale Horse, which is not another.
1: Really know that.
0: No, that's not Poirot or Miss. It's one that she did in the 1960s, towards the end of her life, and it reflected the 60s as it was then, and involved witchcraft. It's a book I'm never happier with, but you know, I can see why they included it. What's your favourite book, do you think?
1: Agatha Christie. Mm. You know, I don't think I could say, because I enjoy so many of them.
0: I think she was brilliant. I've said this before, that the reason why she's still popular with film and TV is that all her plots can be summed up in one line, which is very useful when you're pitching to a TV company or film company about why you want to make. You know, they ask you to describe what the film's about, and you have to do it very succinctly. And you can always, say, nobody did it, or they all did it, or the policeman did it, or whatever. Just one line. I'm sure she came down for breakfast, cracked open a boiled egg, and kept on coming up with these one-liners and so on. But you mentioned, was it Styles, that one? Was it
1: The Affair at Styles?
0: That was the very first one, wasn't it?
1: I think so, yeah.
0: And you like that one, do you?
1: I like all her stuff.
0: Yeah. It's Death in the Air. Is it Death in the Air? It's the one where a whole plot is on an airplane going from France to England.
1: And all the action takes place
0: on the plane, except for the end when they land and he reveals who the murder was. And the murder takes place in the air, and it's in a very small aircraft. So, it's not easy to spot how it was done and who did it. Anyway, yeah, it was a good programme. I saw that one as well. What else have you been watching?
1: Clarkson's Farm,
0: yes, which continues to be riveting and well supported by, farmers, pub owners now, of course. And it had this dramatic start, didn't it, about him having a heart problem where he had to have an operation.
1: Yeah.
0: So he starts off in a hospital bed, and then it continues. I won't give away the ending, but he ends up in a hospital bed as well, doesn't he, with something else.
1: Oh, and his mate, Callum?
0: Caleb.
1: Caleb. He got married last
0: week. He got married last week to his partner, and he's got a couple of kids, hasn't he? So that was good. One of the things I like about the new series is the automated machinery.
1: Yes.
0: They went to an exhibition in Birmingham, I think it was, and then went over to the Netherlands and Belgium, where these machines are used regularly. And they're basically the computer-controlled tractors and so on, so they can set the parameters of the field, tell it what to do, plough, sow seed, plant potatoes, all this sort of stuff. And then get on with it. And it doesn't matter what the weather's like. They can operate all day, all night. And it takes a lot of the hard work out of the thing and makes it cheaper to produce stuff, which, you know, the agriculture's got to do this. It's got to modernise and use machinery. Very, very... It's always entertaining and instructive, that series, isn't it?
1: Yes.
0: And what else?
1: American Revolution.
0: Yes.
1: Is it Tom Hanks is doing that?
0: No, not this one. This is Ken Burns.
1: Oh, Ken Burns. Yeah.
0: Who's the master of making documentaries. But a belated happy 250th anniversary, Independence Day, by the way, to all our American listeners.
1: Yeah.
0: Very cleverly put together again, isn't it?
1: Yes.
0: And he makes what happened very easy to understand. He did this with the American Civil War, didn't he? And he did it with the War of Independence. I thought, and as usual, he has a raft of stars. I think Tom Hanks was one of them, who do the voiceovers for various characters. And very, very good. Yeah. Okay, so that's what you've been watching, yeah?
1: Yes.
0: Excellent. Yeah. Very good. Right, we'll move on to On This Day, which is our feature where we look at events in the past that happened in on the 9th of July. But before that, it's our Jamaican sunshine time. We don't need it, really. It's like Jamaica out there at the moment. It's over 80 degrees. But nevertheless, it's always welcome, and particularly for Marilyn and Ron in Green Bay, Wisconsin, who are big Jamaican fans. And we're going to have a Bob Marley and the Wailers track this time, the appropriately titled The Sun Is

0: 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How are you really? 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
1: This is Midtowns Radio, this is Paul B, and over there is Kathy. And we've got our feature now called On This Day, where we take today's date, the 9th of July, and look at some events in the past that happened on the 9th of July. So let's begin with Kathy. What have you got for us?
2: Well, in 1762, Catherine the Great overthrew husband Emperor Peter III and began her reign as Empress of Russia.
1: In 1776, the US Declaration of Independence is read to George Washington's troops in New York.
2: And in 1877, we saw the first Wimbledon Tennis Championship featuring men's singles only.
1: In 1955, on the 9th of July, Bill Haley and his Comets' Rock Around the Clock topped the Billboard chart in America.
2: And in 1956, American actor Tom Hanks was born in California.
1: On the 9th of July 1979, Interstellar space probe Voyager 2 was launched in 1977 and flies past Jupiter in 79. And it's still going strong out there. It's still bleeping back. It's out of the solar system, but still sending back information, which, considering the technology of 77, is amazing, really. Mm. Yeah, what else have we got?
2: 1982, Queen Elizabeth II woke up to find an intruder, Michael Fagan, sitting at the end of her bed.
1: Yeah, that was a bit dodgy.
2: Yes.
1: I don't know what happened to the security guards, but there you go. What happened to the guards in the bearskins outside the palace?
2: I don't know.
1: Anyway, there we are. She
2: perhaps he got in through the window.
1: She coped it with it very well. Apparently she has a panic button, which she pressed, but she just kept him talking. Just asked them, they sat up in bed and talked to it until the security arrived. Queen Elizabeth II, in 1999, on the 9th of July, she oversaw the opening of the new Scottish Parliament.
2: And in 2001, comedy TV series The Office, created by Ricky Gervais and Steve Merchant, and starring Ricky Gervais and Martin Freeman, premiered on BBC Two in the UK.
1: Yeah, I think isn't there going to be a series of programmes this next week about
2: there is, it? Yeah, yeah, including some sort of anniversary,
1: yeah,
2: isn't
1: including
2: it?
1: Martin Freeman talking about it, I think.
2: Yeah.
1: And finally, on the 9th of July 2023, fantasy comedy film Barbie, starring Margot Robbie and Ryan Gosling, premiered in Los Angeles. And that is on this day, the 9th of July.
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1: You are listening to Paul B on Midtowns Radio. Don't forget our big question of the week. I'll be giving you the answer fairly shortly. According to a survey by the Guardian newspaper, what is the most popular British ice cream van jingle? Top 10 list for that. Regular listeners will know about this time in the programme. Sharon and Darren, our production team, reckon Kathy and I do need to get some exercise, get up out of our chairs and have a dance around the studio. This being summer, they have brought in the Midtowns Radio sandpit because they claim we need to get the feel of the authentic British beach party feel. Now listen, because you haven't been well, they've been fairly kind to you this week, so they're not going to get you to do any wild dancing, all right?
2: Oh, good.
1: So it's a nice slow one, good. But a very popular one for the summer. So shall we give it a go?
2: We'll give it a try.
1: All right, yeah. Up you get. Take your socks and shoes off. This is the Drifters and Under the Boardwalk.

0: Well, there we are. That wasn't too bad, was it?
1: No, it's all right. Yeah.
0: Listen, while Kathy gets her breath back and also gets her poem of the week ready, let me give you an answer to our big question of the week, which is, according to a survey by the Guardian newspaper, what is the most popular British ice cream van jingle? What do you think, Catherine? What do you think it's going to be?
1: Oh, I've got no idea. Happy birthday.
0: Happy birthday, you think. Right? Well, let's find out. This is the list according to The Guardian. At number 10, we have Oranges and Lemons, a traditional English nursery rhyme and bell-ringing tune that evokes strong childhood memories. At number 9, we have Camp Down Races, Stephen Foster's upbeat minstrel tune instantly associated with the arrival of the van. At number 8, La Cachorricha, a lively traditional Spanish folk corrido used by a van for its rapid, joyful tempo, it says here. At number 7, Yankee Doodle, a marching favourite that provides a loud, perky sound easily heard from blocks away. At number 6, the Match of the Day theme, a beloved football-themed staple here in the UK that brings adults and kids running. At number 5, we have Sole Mio, the famous Neapolitan folk song, adding an operatic and sunny twist to local streets. At number 4, it's Pop Goes the Weasel, a classic playful nursery rhyme with a distinctive melodic climb. And number 3, it's The Entertainer, Scott Joplin's famous ragtime tune, widely used for its instant recognisable upbeat rhythm. At number 2, it's The Teddy Bear's Picnic, a cheerful, bouncy melody that has lured generations of kids to the curb. At number 1, well, Darren went down to the street outside the studio and recorded on his phone an ice cream van coming down the road outside the studio, right?
1: Yes.
0: And it was the one that's at number 1. So shall we have a listen to what he recorded? Okay.

0: So there we are. The most common ice cream van jingle is Greensleeves, the undisputed king of ice cream van tunes used since the debut of the Mr. Whippy Fleets in 1958. You know, these ice cream vans have only been around since the 1950s. Yeah. Although there was, back in the 1930s, Walls had the Stop Me and Buy One, which is where they used to cycle around and they had like a portable fridge on the front. And so they used to do that. But really, most of it's from 1958. And as I said, it's peculiarly British, I think, although you can find ice cream vans outside the UK. And they're all made by this one company. So there we are. So Greensleeves is the number one. I tell you what's not on that list, I'm a bit surprised. Mm-hmm. It's Popeye the Sailor Man. I'm sure I've heard ice cream vans with Popeye the Sailor Man, but there we are. Okay, so it's Poem of the Week time. So what have you got for us this week, Kevin?
1: Well, as it's all Wimbledon this week, then I've picked out Sir John Betjeman's Subaltern's Love Song, because it's all about tennis.
0: Yeah.
1: Miss J. Hunter Dunn, Miss J. Hunter Dunn, furnished and burnished by Aldershot sun. What strenuous singles we played after tea, we in the tournament, you against me. Love 30, love 40, oh weakness of joy, the speed of a swallow, the grace of a boy. With carefulest carelessness gaily you won, I'm weak from your loveliness, Joan Hunter Dunn. Miss Joan Hunter Dunn, Miss Joan Hunter Dunn, how mad I am, sad I am, glad that you won. The warm-handled racket is back in its press, but my shock-headed victor, she loves me no less. Her father's unanimous shines as we walk and swing past the summer house buried in talk, the cool veranda that welcomes us in to the 6 o'clock news and a lime juice and gin, the scent of the conifers, sound of the bath, the view from my bedroom of moss-dappled path, as I struggle with double-end evening tie, for we dance at the golf club, my victor and I. On the floor of our bedroom lie blazer and shorts, and the cream-coloured walls are betrophied with sports, and westering questioning settles the sun on your low-leaded window, Miss Joan Hunter Dunn. The hillman is waiting, the lights in the hall, the pictures of Egypt are bright on the wall. My sweet, I'm standing beside the oak stair, and there on the landing's the light on your hair. By roads not adopted, by woodlanded ways, she drove to the club in the late summer haze. Into 9 o'clock Camberley, heavy with bells and mushroomy, pine woody, evergreen smells. Miss Joan Hunter Dunn, Miss Joan Hunter Dunn, I can hear from the car park the dance has begun. O full Surrey twilight, importunate band, O strongly adorable tennis girl's hand. Around us are rovers and Austins afar, above us the intimate roof of the car. And here on my right is the girl of my choice, the tilt of her nose and the charm of her voice. And the scent of her rap and the words never said, and the ominous, ominous dancing ahead. We sat in the car park till 20 to 1. Now I'm engaged to Miss Joan Hunter Dunn.
0: It's a classic, that one, isn't it? John Betjeman.
1: Lovely, isn't it?
0: Okay, that's excellent. All right, it's time for you to go now. And Darren's offered to take you home in his car.
1: Oh, that's nice.
0: So, yeah, he's waiting for you out in the outer office and so on.
1: Great.
0: But before you go, you get to choose an Elvis track of your choice. What's it going to be this week, Catherine?
1: G.I. Blues, I think.
0: Yeah. Do you like G.I. Blues?
1: It's a good film. Like the marching bit at the beginning.
0: Yeah. Was it the first film he made after he came out of the army? I think it was.
1: I think it was.
0: Okay. Well, we'll play that for you, and you take good care of yourself now.
1: I will.
0: Enjoy your summer of sport, and we will see you next week.
1: Yes. Okay. Bye-bye, everybody.
0: Here goes Kathy, and here comes Elvis.

And then we have the latest from Olivia Rodrigo, and it's called Stupid Song. It sounds very stupid to me, but there you go. Well, it's almost time for me to go, but I've got time for one more track. We've been talking about the World Cup and how it sees the country in making headline news, as England does well. And next month, of course, it's the English Premier League season starts up again. So you can tell from this, we are a nation that is football crazy.

And that's it from me this week. And we'll be back with you next week. In the meantime, look after yourselves and be kind to others. And come on, England, we know you can do it. This has been Paul B, and this is Mid Downs Radio. News on the Hour coming up very shortly.

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1: 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Hello everyone. I am Tommy Kennedy, and I host the TK Legendary Vibes on Midlands Hospital Radio. I still can't believe it's been 50 years of celebrating MDR. 50 years! Where's the time gone? Am I right? So the song that I have chosen to celebrate 50 years is by a legendary artist from the early 2000s as it was released. And this is Rock DJ by Robbie Williams. I have to say, Robbie has done a lot of legendary things. And I hope he does more.

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1: Hello, I'm Linda Wishart, a presenter on Mid-Downs Radio, and my very varied music programme, Linda's Kaleidoscope, is on Wednesdays at 1 till 3pm. I'm pleased to be celebrating with Mid-Downs Radio on its 50th anniversary. I was trained by the legend Big Al, that's Alan French. It was through him my interest in country music evolved, and one artist in particular, Faith Hill. In 2001, she recorded There You'll Be for the Pearl Harbor film soundtrack. This is my favorite track, and I hope you enjoy it too.

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1: Hello, this is Kenny G. You can hear me on a Friday morning, 10 a.m. till 12, when it's the official start to the weekend. It seriously is. We had it checked and verified. The song that I have chosen to celebrate 50 years of Middowns Radio also signalled the start of a whole new teen subculture, one which I became very much a part of. The song I've chosen is New Rose by The Damned.

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1: I'm Paul B, and my programme, Tiffin with Paul B, goes out on Midtowns Radio on Thursday afternoons. I'm celebrating Midtowns Radio at 50 with a track from an album that was released a few months after Midtowns Radio started up in 1976. It was voted by critics as the album of the decade. That album was Exodus, and this is Bob Marley and One Love.

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1: Hi, what's good everyone? My name's Hannah Russell and my programme What's Good goes out every Monday 7 till 8pm. I present all the good news that is often overlooked to try and make your Mondays more positive. I'm celebrating MDR50 with a track from 2004, recently hitting the charts again. It's Unwritten by Natasha Bedingfield. I hope you can have a good sing-along to this one, because I know I will.

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1: Hello, I'm Wendy Swinton-Eagle. I host the Simply Redhead Music and Chat Show on Wednesday afternoons from 3 till 5 here on Middowns Radio. My song choice is What a Feeling from the 1983 film Flashdance. It made me dance out of the cinema then, and it still gets me moving now. So I hope you all enjoy it.

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1: Hi, it's me, Mark Holder from Midtowns Radio. 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My favourite song actually isn't from the 80s, and it's The Darkness's I Believe in Thing Called Love, mainly because it reminds me of great times with my family, my three girls and my wife, especially when we're on holidays. I hope you love the track.

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1: 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On the air since 1976. 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

0: Hello, I'm Charlotte and I'm a broadcast journalist and I used to volunteer as a presenter at Midtowns Radio, and it was such a brilliant experience volunteering there. I learned a huge amount from the team, who were all really kind and welcoming and really knowledgeable too. I went on to work in commercial radio news after that, and it was a really valuable experience for me because I learned a lot about broadcasting on air. I really improved my confidence and it really helped with job applications as well. So I'd really encourage anybody who's thinking about it to volunteer at Midtowns Radio. 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
1: 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I'm Kevin Payne, and my programme is Totally 80s, the programme that does exactly what it says on the tin. It goes out on Midtowns Radio on a Friday evening between 7 and 9pm. I'm celebrating MDR 50 with a track from 1984, the very year that I joined the radio station. My track is Skritti Palitti and Woodbees Pray Like Aretha Franklin.

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1: Hi, I'm Cathy and I co-present Tiffin with Paul B, which goes out on Midlands Radio on Thursday afternoons. I'm celebrating Midlands Radio at 50 with a track by a pop legend who in 1976, when MDR opened its doors, was going through a lean period when the big hits had dried up. So this was something of a comeback hit, which went to number one in the UK charts and restored his popularity to this day. So here's Cliff Richard and Devil Woman.

0: all day and all of the night at the Princess Royal Hospital and throughout Mid-Sussex. 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
2: 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Your doctor's surgery or clinic will automatically send you an appointment for you to bring your baby for their MenB vaccination, alongside their other routine vaccinations. For further information, go to the NHS Choices website or inquire at your doctor's surgeon.
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1: Coming to hospital can sometimes be difficult, and we are here to help should you need it. 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

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I just wanna

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1: Washing your hands frequently throughout the day is good practice at any time. 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

0: For many of us, just the thought of complaining about anything can be daunting, particularly if you feel that the only people you can speak to are the same ones you're not satisfied with. 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

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It's open to women over 37 weeks of pregnancy and is applied by inhalation or a combination of other therapies such as massage, foot spas and warm compresses. 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Aromatherapy, creating a quiet, calm and private space for women during pregnancy.

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0: 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This has been Pippa Plays Pop. Coming up next will be the news on the hour. 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

0: But if you are listening to us on Hospedia and would like to hear your favourite piece of music played on the radio, then it couldn't be simpler. 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

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Over the next hour, I will bring you the best of soul music. Tracks from Tamla Motown, Stax, Atlantic, Chess, all those great soul labels. So let's go on into the groove with a classic track.

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0: We are here every day and every night of every year. We've seen it all, from newborn to old age. We are experts in the human body and human emotion too. We answer 11 million emergency calls a year, but we never panic. We take a reading, agree a plan, make a cuppa. We don't do it for the thank yous. We do it for Janice, Alfie, for Jack, for all of us. It's not your normal job. We're mending lives, looking for veins, keeping the music playing. We say hello, we wave goodbye. We're always here, we're always there. We are Michelle, James, Carrie, Yvonne, Adam and Frankie. And at 3:49 this morning, we were Maisie too. £7, 2 ounces, all doing well. We are the NHS. We are recruiting now. Search nursing careers.
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1: Hello and welcome to the Princess Royal Hospital here in Hayward Heath. 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

0: 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Time for another classic soul track.
1: It feels so good. You're lying here next to me.

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1: When babies are really young, probably before about 8 weeks, they still need to feed really frequently day and night, so don't expect your baby to sleep all night. A really good idea to start your baby getting to know the difference between night and day is to start a bedtime routine, so you're almost starting to set their own internal body clock. So you can set a time that you feel your baby's tired. 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

0: Well, thanks for listening. This has been Soul on Soul with Soul Me. 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

Welcome to Catch a Smile, a celebration of music from the island of Jamaica. I am Paul B, and I will be with you for the next hour. Whether it is ska, or rocksteady, or dancehall, or indeed reggae, you will find it all here on Middowns Radio. So let's get the show off to a cracking start with this great track.

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Nearly lose my life a Spanish town. Through a talking parrot that was around. Nearly lose my life a Spanish town. Through a talking parrot that was around. At a married woman's home I stole a chance. The man came while we were in.

She said, pretty, what's wrong with you? The parrot shout out, you know it's true. And just as his husband smelled the rat, got smart by the words of this parrot, who was inside me house selling. Before she answered, the parrot shout out again, hey Danny, a man inside, search well, he gone and hide. Danny, search all about, for a fellow went inside, he ain't come back out.

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0: Well, that's it for me this time round. You have been listening to the great music of Jamaica on Catch a Smile with Paul B. Many thanks for listening. Coming up next is the news on the hour. Stay with us on Middowns Radio for great music and entertainment all of the day and all of the night. 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

Hello there, this is Kevin Payne at Middowns Radio 1350 AM, playing a whole hour of the music of Mr. Phil Collins. This is Kev's classic artist, a part of a 10-part series on Middowns Radio. And we started off with the number one song from January of 1983, a cover version of the old Supremes number, of course, You Can't Hurry Love. And plenty of Phil Collins with and without Genesis to come over the next 60 minutes. Invisible Touch, Against All Odds, and Turn It On Again.

So here we are together for an hour of the music of Mr. Phil Collins. On his own with Phil Bailey, with Marilyn Martin, with Genesis. Take your pick. They're all here in the next 60 minutes on Mid Downs Radio. The gentleman, of course, is not just a fine purveyor of singles, but has made a good album or two in his career as well. Face Value, But Seriously, No Jacket Required, and Dance Into the Light. All albums from Phil Collins, and you'll hear tracks coming up from those albums over the next 60 minutes. I'm excited. Hope you're excited as well, as we continue with Genesis back in 1980, right back to the early days of Phil Collins. You'll remember that he took over the lead role from Peter Gabriel. And there he was in the top 10 in 1980. Turn It On Again. You've heard Sussudio from 85, and Two Hearts from the movie Buster.

So, do you have a favourite Phil Collins track? Have you heard it yet? It's one of my favourites, I think. Turn It On Again. Still to come, Easy Lover, Invisible Touch. Probably I Can't Dance, if we can fit it in. Certainly Dance Into the Light, Against All Odds, and Separate Lives with Marilyn Martin as well. A whole hour of the music of Phil Collins on Middowns Radio, 1350 AM. And I mentioned a few moments ago some excellent album material from Phil, of course, over the last couple of decades. This was an album that came out in 1989 called But Seriously, and featured number one American stateside singles Another Day in Paradise, I Wish It Would Rain Down was also in there, Something Happened on the Way to Heaven, and Do You Remember? The music of Phil Collins. A whole hour of the good stuff on Middowns.

But seriously, we'll be hearing more from that album a little bit later on. I Wish It Would Rain Down was a chart hit for Phil Collins back in 1990. Kev's classic artist today is Mr. Phil Collins. We're going to take three excellent love songs for you next. And I'm going to ask you a question about the third of those love songs. So get yourself a pen and a piece of paper handy. No prizes, just for fun. I'll ask you a question about the third in these trio of love songs, all right?

David Downes Radio remembers some of the great music of Mr. Phil Collins. And they didn't come much better than that on the Love Song front. Three excellent trio of love songs, Against All Odds, from the Taylor Hackford film Against All Odds. He persuaded Phil to record the title track to that, and that actually became his biggest selling American single. In the middle, my favourite love song from Phil, with Marilyn Martin, number four in 1985, Separate Lives, and then A Groovy Kind of Love. And here's my question for you. Got your pen and piece of paper? Yes, you have. Good. Okay, who recorded the original version of A Groovy Kind of Love back in the mid-1960s? Who recorded the original version of A Groovy Kind of Love back in the mid-1960s? A song that Phil took to number one, and they took, I think, to number two. It was they as well. So who recorded the original version of A Groovy Kind of Love back in the mid-1960s? We'll listen to a couple more classics from Phil Collins.

Here are Phil's most successful singles in America from 1 to number 10. Against All Odds was his biggest seller in 1984. Separate Lives with Marilyn Martin at number 2. Another Day in Paradise, you're hearing it in the background, at number 3. Easy Lover with Phil Bailey, that's coming up shortly at number 4. You Can't Hurry Love, we opened up the programme with that at number 5. Sussudio at 6, Two Hearts at 7. One More Night, we'll be playing that for you as well at number 8. That's All Genesis at 9. Groovy Kind of Love at number 10. Those are the top 10 singles on the Billboard listings for Phil Collins. The genesis of Genesis began in 1966, this book tells me, at the Charterhouse School with Peter Gabriel, Mike Rutherford, Tony Banks and Anthony Phillips. After numerous shifts in personnel, the group signed to Charisma Records in March of 1970. 5 months later, when they needed a new drummer, they advertised anonymously in the Melody Maker. Of the 14 people who auditioned, they chose a 19-year-old former child actor named Phil Collins. Gabriel, who'd sung a majority of the lead vocals, departed in August 75. And when the search for a new lead singer proved unsuccessful, Collins stepped into the position. Hackett left in June 77, reducing Genesis to a trio. A year later, they had their first American top 30 hit, Follow You, Follow Me. In 1981, inspired by his divorce, Collins poured out his feelings into his very first solo album called Face Value. And that produced two top 10 singles in the UK, I Missed Again and In the Air Tonight, which were both also American top 20 singles as well. So let's hear a track. Well, let's hear the track, I guess, from Phil's first solo album back in 1981, Face Value, In the Air Tonight.

Phil's first solo album called Face Value, a number two single in the UK. And this is Kevin Payne, part of a 10-part series, Kev's Classic Artist Today, featuring the music of Phil Collins. Listen out also for The Corrs, Simply Red, Whitney Houston and Marvin Gaye in this same series as well. Oh, and I asked you a question, didn't I? Who recorded the original version of A Groovy Kind of Love in the mid-1960s? The song that Phil took to number one in 1988 from the movie Buster. The original version was done, yep, you got it, by the Mindbenders. Full marks, that man.

It's only when you start compiling a whole hour of the music of Phil Collins that you remember what a great love song he made over the years. One More Night from No Jacket Required. Phil Collins, an hour of the music on Mid Downs Radio, 1350 AM. My name is Kevin Payne, and that was from the album No Jacket Required.

0: Well, Cyndi Lauper did the original version of the song, and back came Phil Collins from his 1998 hit album. That's True Colours, with a little bit of help from American producer Babyface. That's an unusual combination.
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0: Back to the loud stuff.

And that's just about it for another episode in the exciting series Kev's Classic Artists. Today we've been featuring the music of Phil Collins with Genesis, Without Genesis with Phil Bailey and with Marilyn Marty. Title track, 1986 album for Genesis, Invisible Touch. Before that, Easy Lover, that's how rock and roll should be in my opinion. Number one song from 1985. Kev's Classic Artist on Middowns Radio. Last track.

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1: Oh, this is sure stirring up some ghosts for me. She said there's one thing you gotta learn, is not to be afraid of it. I said, no, I like it. I like it, it's good.

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hate to give the satisfaction asking how you're doing now. How's the castle built off people you pretend to care about? 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I see the parties and diamonds sometimes when I close my eyes. 6 months of torture you sold to some forbidden paradise. I loved you truly.

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1: 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Allowed myself to be naive.